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A kind service of the kind folks that do all concrete. You got concrete that needs done. They do it all. 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
3: It was this date, May 8th, 1970, the Beatles released their 12th and final album, Let It Be, nearly a month after they disbanded. Recorded before Abbey Road and initially titled Get Back, Paul McCartney devised the record as an attempt to restore the band's chemistry after friction within the quartet. Plus, they just wanted to get back to like playing in the studio, playing live. Lead single was Get Back, issued in April 1969, while Let It Be and I Me Mine were recorded in January of 1970 without John Lennon in the studio. Now, despite the controversy surrounding the album, it went on to be a bestseller, topping charts around the globe, of course. It's the Beatles. 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

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Van Halen, happy birthday, by the way, to Alex Van Halen. 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

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He said he thought it would never happen. Billy Idol made it into the Rock and Roll Hall of Fame. Well deserved, Mr. Idol. It's Clint with Green Day 97.7 ZOW. Do you have

woke last night to the sound of thunder. How far off, I sat and wondered. Started humming a song from 1962. Ain't it funny how the night moves when you just don't seem to have as much to lose. Strange how the night moves.

0: 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Hey, it's Clint. Hope you don't mind. We went ahead and made your 4th of July plans for you. 4th of July on a Saturday this year, by the way. 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

0: 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Have a great weekend, by the way. 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
8: The Ghost with the Most is coming to South Bend. 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With an irreverent book, an astonishing set, and a score that's out of this netherworld, Beetlejuice is screamingly good fun.
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2: Clue, May 29th through the 31st. Murder and blackmail are on the menu when six mysterious guests assemble for a night they'll never forget. Was it Mrs. Peacock in the study with the knife or Colonel Mustard in the library with the wrench? Clue is the ultimate whodunit that will leave you dying of laughter and keep you guessing until the final twist.
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4: The Ghost with the Most is coming to South Bend. Don't miss Beetlejuice, June 19th through the 21st. This hilarious musical tells the story of Lydia Dietz, whose life changes when she meets a recently deceased couple and a demon with a thing for stripes. With an irreverent book, an astonishing set, and a score that's out of this netherworld, Beetlejuice is screamingly good fun.
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Frank Gasco here on a Saturday morning. Just around the corner is Mother's Day. You got plans for it yet? Going to be talking about some of the hottest items to buy mama this year and previous gifts past all throughout the show. 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

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Bob Seger celebrating his 81st birthday this past week. 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

97.7 ZOW, Frank Gasco here in the Bills Heating Studio. Man, I continue to see the highlights of the Eagles at the Sphere, man. I don't know if I visually could handle all of that. I get anxious very easily, and I might need to take something to take all of that video screen in. I don't know. 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

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Frank Gasco here in the Bills Heating Studio. Mother's Day around the corner tomorrow. What you think? You got some plans for it? Are you going out to eat? Do you? Sometimes I've got friends that they wait till the week of or week before so they don't have to worry about the reservations, things like that. Do you like to go during the chaos? I'd like to hear from you. It's 97.7 ZOW.

0: 97.7 ZOW Brent Gasco here in our Bills Heating Studio. We are getting on into Mother's Day tomorrow, and we were talking about what are the main items that have been bought over the last few years for Mother's Day. According to the National Retail Federation, Mother's Day data, it says that last year, $6.8 billion were spent on jewelry. This year, $7.5 billion spent on jewelry for Mother's Day. How about that, man? Gift cards, also 55% of what gets bought. And, of course, you got to have the flowers. Mama always likes flowers. So, $6.8 billion to $7.5 billion spent on jewelry is just insane to me. I can't comprehend those numbers, but some lucky ladies out there deserve that. It's 97.7 ZOW.
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0: 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Hey, it's Frank Gasco from Classic Rock 97.7 ZOW. 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

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Frank Gasco here in the Bills Heating Studio. Phil Collins there with In the Air Tonight, a 26th Rock and Roll Hall of Fame inductee. Finally getting there. My God, I was hoping that they would do it before, you know, he croaked. So thank God he got in there before that happened. Here's Crane with White Room, 97.7 ZOW.

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97.7 ZOW, Frank Gasco here in the Bill City Studio. I always get asked, what was one of your favorite bands that you got to see? These guys right here, I seen them together. That last song, REO Speedwagon, Take It on the Run, and I seen Blue Oyster Cult the same night at the Morris. Between those two bands, I couldn't tell you which one put on a better show. Seeing both of them live, just absolutely incredible. You ever get a chance to go see BOC, do it. It's 97.7 ZOW.

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97.7 ZOW, Frank Gasco here in the Bills Heating Studio. Often get compared to Kenny Powers, if you don't know who that is. It's an actor, Danny McBride, on a TV show called Eastbound and Down, where he's just an absolute scumbag and a baseball player. I don't know how I feel getting compared to him, but I think it's pretty funny. I guess there's similarities. It's 97.7 ZOW.

0: 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Hey, we got the Job and Career Expo coming up on the 21st of this month. 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

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She's a

Michigan, and legal in Indiana. The music, we're talking about the music. That's legal. All right, yeah. 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

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Tickets are selling quick for that indie show with the Buck Crows and Whiskey Myers. Be sure to go see them. Man, what hell of a performance you are going to get to see that night. A little jealous about it. I have a prior arrangement. I thought I could make the show. Not going to be able to do it this time around. But here's She Talks to Angels on 97.7 ZOW.

0: 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Starts again on Monday. 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

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Bon Jovi rocking our Saturday morning. Yeah, the weekend is underway. Gary Hoglund is stepping in to the Bills Heating Studio. I was thinking about it. Have you ever heard anybody say anything bad about the Doobie Brothers? No. They rock. The Doobie Brothers. Classic Doobies on the weekend at ZOW.

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1: Dawn, have you entered to win tickets for AC/DC?
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Poison on the weekend. Gary Hegland hanging out. We're going to head north of the border into Canada. Rush is coming up. We'll chill it. Speaking of, Foreigner Cold as Ice, Lou Gramm and Foreigner on ZOW.

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Your spouse, however, has other ideas. 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

0: Michiana's only classic rock station, 97.7 ZOW. Classic rock all weekend long. You know it. Gary Hegland in here. Hey, the South Bend Cubs have a big homestand in progress. If you're looking for something to do, I mean, how about those Chicago Cubs? Woo! And we got the South Bend Cubs right in the heart of the Bend. Four Winds Field. 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Everything going on in the Bend and surrounding areas. As a matter of fact, cool summer concert series going on in Elkhart in the next couple weeks. I'll tell you about that after the top of the hour.
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Hey, what's the... Okay, we're here in the Bend and surrounding areas. What's the coolest spot around us? I mean, like the coolest spot. Notre Dame Stadium. How about that? AC/DC blowing in to Notre Dame Stadium Friday night, September 4th. 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

0: 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Gary Hegland here. Hey, let's crack a coldie together. Van Halen kicking off another long stretch of rock. I'm itching to fish. I love to fish. I'm just a pan fisher, a pan fisherman. But I looked. Hey, the best time to fish tonight. 6 to 8. Let's go.
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0: Classic Rock 97.7 ZOW, dodging potholes on the weekend. And rocking out to some Aerosmith. Gary Hegland in the Bill's Heating Studio. Def Leppard up in just a bit. Fleetwood Mac. Right now we head south. That little old band from Texas. ZZ Top. It's ZOW.
1: Rumors spreading around in that Texas town. About the shack outside the game. You know what I'm talking about. Just let me know if you wanna go to that whole mile on the range. They got a lot of nice girls.

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Friendly reminder, it's Mother's Day weekend. Mother's Day tomorrow, so get cracking. Get some flowers going, some candy, some cards. It's what it's all about. Some hugs in the making. Happy Mother's Day to all you mothers out there. 97.7 ZOW.

0: Michiana's only classic rock station, 97.7 ZOW. Classic rock all weekend long. Gary Hegland in the air chair. Alice Cooper kicking off another stretch of rock next. He's due for a trip to the Bend. Bring him back into the Morris. Shake a little plaster off the ceiling. Hey, the All-American Rock Party happening downtown, the heart of the Bend, right here in the Bend, Four Winds Field. It's coming up on the 4th of July. I'm going to tell you more about that in the 1 o'clock hour.
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Rocking the weekend with Boston, more than a feeling. Gary Hegland on your radio. Tom Peterson from Cheap Trick celebrating a birthday today. He's the bass player, born back in 1950. Cheap Trick up in a little bit. Right now, Creedence, it's ZOW.

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You're officially in the WTF zone. 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

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Hey, I was talking about the All-American Rock Party. 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

Legal in Michigan and legal in Indiana. The music. We're talking about the music. 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

If you're looking for a new gig, our Job and Career Expo coming up on May 21st, 1 to 4, at the Elkhart Moose Lodge off County Road 6 in Elkhart. 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Find that new gig. We want you to. 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

Classic Rock 97.7 ZOW into the 2 o'clock hour. I was talking about a cool thing going on in Elkhart in the next couple weeks. It's at the Elkhart Public Library. It's free concerts every Friday night at 7. Pretty cool. Like Daryl Buchanan kicking it off on the 22nd of May. Blammo's there on the 29th. Later on this summer, Duke Tomato, Southside Denny. Very cool. Elkhart Public Library. Nicely done. ZOW.

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Jerry Hegland on the air on the weekend. 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

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Gary Hoglund in here. Don't want to brag, don't want to boast, but I did win $20 on roulette the other day. Ha, ha. Think I'm going back to the casino on my way home. Four Winds Casino, south side of South Bend. Yeah, baby. Bring it on. ZOW.

0: Michiana's only classic rock station, 97.7 ZOW, rocking you every weekend with classic rock. I'm Gary Hegland, gonna hit the exit. Brad King on the way in. Mother's Day weekend. Happy Mother's Day. I'll be back. I'll rock your Mother's Day weekend. I'll rock your Mother's Day tomorrow, 10 to 3. 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We'll hang out. Happy Mother's Day. 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
11: 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Memorial Day came early. 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

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Happy Mother's Day Eve. 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

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Van Halen there. Had the Stones before that. Big news this week. Stones announced their next album is called Foreign Tongues, and it is due on July 10th. They've released two singles so far, Rough and Twisted and In the Stars. And I gotta say, I'm enjoying them. The more I listen to them, the more I like them. So definitely looking forward to that new album. Here's Pearl Jam now on ZOW.

0: 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Hey, it's Brad King. Happy Saturday. Happy Mother's Day weekend. Moms should get at least a whole weekend, right? More than just one day. Coming up, I've got Guns N' Roses, also Jimi Hendrix on the way. And Monday morning, 7:15 is your next chance to get qualified to win those tickets for AC/DC at Notre Dame. We're giving you five chances every weekday, 7:15, 11:15, 1:15, 4:15, and 7:15 p.m. We give you a different text word each time. 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We've got five winners so far. John Brooks of South Bend, Dawn Van Meter of Elkhart, John Hardesty of Plymouth, Lydia Lang of Granger, and Michael Englund of Niles. We're going to pick out our next winner on Monday. Could be you. 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

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Guns N' Roses kicked off their 2026 tour last week. And they're going to be in Chicago with Public Enemy as their opening act. July 29th. 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

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I got to see Styx for the first time in my life. I'd never seen Styx before. A week or two ago when they were at the Blue Gate Theater in Shipshewana. First of all, gorgeous theater. If you have not been there yet, you got to see a show there. Second of all, Tommy Shaw and the rest of the guys just put on an absolute fantastic performance. They closed out the night with this one. It's Renegade, ZOW. Oh.

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Hey, South Bend Cubs are in town this weekend. They're playing against the Lansing Lugnuts as we speak over at Four Winds Field. And tomorrow, 2:05 first pitch, plus a Mother's Day brunch. So take mom out to the ballpark tomorrow. Here's Metallica, 97.7 ZOW.

0: 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It's Brad King. Hope the weekend is treating you well so far. On the way, got music from the Eagles, also Beatles as well. 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
5: The Ghost with the Most is coming to South Bend. 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With an irreverent book, an astonishing set, and a score that's out of this netherworld, Beetlejuice is screamingly good fun.
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Paul McCartney and Ringo Starr have reunited for one song, at least. It's called Home to Us. It's going to be on Paul's upcoming album, The Boys of Dragon Lane. And you can check it out on our Facebook page right now. 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

0: Louisiana's only classic rock station, 97.7 ZOW. It's Brad King. Happy Mother's Day Eve coming up after 6. Got Journey, also The Doors on the way as well. And Hairball is coming to Four Winds Field. I don't know, maybe you're looking for a last-minute Mother's Day gift, and maybe Mom is a big 80s hair metal fan. If that's the case, she is going to love Hairball. It's coming to Four Winds Field Saturday on the 4th of July for the All-American Rock Party. You get Hairball, which is basically like 20 bands in one. They do these incredible dead-on tributes to bands like Kiss and Van Halen and Aerosmith and Ozzy and Def Leppard and Bon Jovi and more. 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

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Pat Benatar says, hit me with your best shot because Saturday night's all right for fighting. At least according to Elton John. 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

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The music, we're talking about the music. 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

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All right, get ready to whistle along, or if you can't whistle, just kind of do what I do and air whistle. You know, it's like lip syncing. It's whistle syncing or something. I don't know. Here's Scorpions, Wind of Change, ZOW.

0: Michiana's only classic rock station, 97.7 ZOW. That is going to do it for me, Brad King. Rodzilla is in next. Rod Morgan taking over at 7. Going to get you through your Saturday night with Zeppelin, The Police, Joan Jett, and more. Have a great rest of your weekend. Happy early Mother's Day. Celebrating all the moms out there. I got to say a big happy birthday to my wife, and happy early Mother's Day to my wife as well. So big weekend in our household. Have a great rest of your weekend. Stay safe, be kind, and let's all do what we can to make tomorrow a little better than today. 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
5: 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Do you remember the day where you finally just said, it's not pain anymore, it's just how I am? Hey, it's Frank Gasco from Classic Rock 97.7 ZOW. 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

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Good evening, Rod Morgan, along to throw a rock and roll party with you right here on the radio. Happy Mother's Day weekend to you. I know I'm a day early, but let's be honest, we're all celebrating moms. 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

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Michael Anglin, Lydia Lang, John Hardesty, Don Van Meter, John Brooks. 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

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Rod Morgan here in the Bills Heating Studio. 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